good, let me tell you about her. 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Her first name's Sofa, last name King Good, she's so

She's a queen that lives like a king. 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She's so

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Her first name's Sofa, last name King Good. She's so

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1: 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Farruko.
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0: 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Love his music.
1: 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Potate, potate, bien mal.
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1: 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He's a from? 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He's nothing without me. 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